0: Feel the rhythm.
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0: Kuuman kesän kaverina.
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1: 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It's early, but it's gonna be late. It's too early to go home.

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Joka sunnuntai 4:00. Soul Sunday. 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
2: 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Uh-huh. It's about that time for us to... 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
2: I've heard people say that too much of anything is not good for you, baby. But